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won't try it at NC2. 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
0: Sure, is that Edie or Dean?
1: It's Dean. It was built wrong. Yeah, Dean. It was built wrong the first time. Dean Road.
0: Okay, received.
2: Engine 1-7, Joe, can you repeat your last?
1: The call was built wrong the first time. It is Dean Road, not Edie.

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1: Norfolk County Control, answer Midway.
0: To let Holliston know, please, that Clark Street in our town, which is Bell, I believe, in your town, is now open.
1: Receive Midway. Let Holliston know that Clark Road is now open to traffic. 2035.

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1: Over to the Department of Suspension Engine 2 and Ambulance 3, number 25, Chandler Street, EMS. Second building right side from South Franklin.

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1: Answering.
0: Lieutenant, just further review. It was not that individual. It was the daughter.
1: Okay, the message.

Public Fire Alarm to all homeless havens. One firefighter needed for coverage. Extra firefighter transporting to the South Shore. Public Fire Alarm to all homeless havens. One firefighter needed for coverage. Extra firefighter on the ambulance. I'll dispatch.

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1: Engine.
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1: Stoughton Fire Department, suspension engine 2 and ambulance 3, 32 Washington Street, EMS. Police are officer responding.

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1: Hamilton Fire dispatching into 481, Chestnut Street area of the power lines for motor vehicle accident. I'm out 2146.

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0: 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The nature of the call?
1: Yeah, I believe it's going to be a cadmium overdose.
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4: A1, you're going to go in the back of the building, back to 32. Flush.
0: We have it.
2: A1, give me the front door. Front door and upstairs.
4: Well, that.
2: Okay.

0: 7 engine spores off. You know, I'll have command. Single car right off the road. All occupants feel it. Everyone's up.
1: Receive units on the scene, engine 4. Advising one vehicle off the road. Occupants appear to be out. 291 with the command. 2151.
2: 01 for a 18-year-old female who's been vomiting. Elderly female caller. 79 Hollis Street, 201.

0: did pull the fire alarm. I'm going to pull it until we can clear. No PI my eyes. It's been terminated.
1: Receive both units to be clear. No PI, no hazards. And terminated 2153.

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2: Human Fire dispatching, Fire 381242. Stetson Terrace, Unit Number 2, 8 Stetson Terrace, Unit Number 2, EMS 9, 2153.

0: A3.
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0: Just give you a heads up, it's an 18-year-old female. She took the phone from the grandmother. While on the phone, she was stating that she'd been vomiting for the past 3 days. Then the mother ripped the phone out of her hand and said that she's been sick the past 3 days. She's passed out. She's currently conscious. She's currently breathing. Sounds like a bit of a situation over there.
1: Receive, source 1379 Hall Street. The room number?
0: I have it as 201. The police are hopefully should be there as well.

0: 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That's kidding.
1: Fire, see if your own location says a terrorist. You have command. 2156.

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1: Your tour is clear. Terrace is an accidental trip. No EMS.
0: Accidental activation, no EMS received.

0: Merhaba amcan.
1: I'll read it when I'm on the host. We want maybe to check the order. The homeowner was talking about that's diminished at this time. Just advise the homeowner because they didn't give us a call. It should be clear.
0: Please engine to be clear. No readings throughout the house. Odor has dissipated. Homeowner's been advised.

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0: Pistol has been reset and holding. 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

0: Granby, Roger, St. Luke's. Can I get a bridge check, please?
1: Racy, 1 St. Luke's, stand by.

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0: retired from Chipotle, man. 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
1: 3-2. 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
1: Received. 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
0: What was the unit number again?
1: He's out of 230. They should be by the nurse's station.
0: Message received, thank you.

0: Covington and 4th. I'll have come in.
1: Thank you for
0: the 10-1
1: command. What time is it?

0: 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Engine 4, turn the quarters.
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0: Yeah, two's off, two-story, wood frame, residential. Nothing showing from two sides. 203 Beach, man.
1: 203 off the same, two-story, nothing showing. There is a key holder en route. No ETA at this time.

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0: 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Confirm food in the stove. 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

0: Scott Fox going off. Three-story residential apartments. Nothing showing. Alarms indicated building being evacuated. Car 5 will be waterfall command on channel 2.
1: Car 5, you're on location with command, three-story, nothing showing. Building being evacuated, alarm sounding. We're investigating with command on channel 2 at 102.

0: Buck Guthrie. 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
1: National Forest Nothing Terrace was advisory alarm, unknown cause. We checked the apartment, nothing found. We're adjourning.

0: 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He checked the apartment. He didn't find anything. Apparatus returning.
1: Initial call came in from a resident who evacuated the building. I do not believe we received any calls from Central Station.
2: Alright.
1: I received. We'll cancel. 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

0: un cuerpo. Ah, Henry.
1: This alarm's going to be for an unknown cause. System remains in trouble. The resident safety alarm's been going off for at least 30 minutes prior to the phone call. You just let me know if you talk to a building rep. The man's going to be terminated. I'm going to return the channel. And Car 5's going to be standing by.
0: Fire Chief Car 5. Alarm's going to remain in trouble since silence. Alarm was going off approximately 30 minutes prior to your arrival. Car 5, I left a message for the building manager on file. He's showing out at number 71 Waterfall Drive if you want to attempt to make contact with him while you're on scene.
1: Car 5 has that. We're going to be turned to our main.
0: 113.

0: Car 5, fire alarm.
1: Car 5.
0: I'm going to be clear of waterfall. Building maintenance is on scene. That zone's going to be remained offline. They've contacted the fire alarm company. Building maintenance is going to stay on scene for a fire watch until that's rectified. I'm clear to quarters.
1: Received. Building maintenance is on scene. Alarm's going to remain offline. Fire watch in place. You're cleared at 151.

0: dispatcher, NA5, engine 6, 194 Dean Street, EMS response, 255. Be advised on an update. She is in and out of consciousness at this time.
1: The update and the response, 195 Dean Street.

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engine to you on 1170 Central Street, JRC, for Lonzo. It's going to be a question. You have it, Clark.

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1: Transfer is on for set 2.
0: FAG transporting 1 BLS to be I need him. Fire 5 is going to be clear.
1: Received set 2 transporting 1 BLS. Car 5 is clear. Returning 420.

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0: 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SA 2A, if you clear, 453.
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1: 3-9.
0: Car 3, the police just got there. They're not reporting any alarm sounding, no smoke, no fire.
1: 3-8. I'm almost there. I'll stop at the house that we had the fire at a year ago.
0: Roger.

0: Apache Gulfside. 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
1: Fire. Roger, have that.

0: Sprite apartment, striking a box. Engine 242 to Brockton Station 2 coverage for their now second alarm fire at 30 East Ashland Street. They're district number 3. Again, Whitman Fire Department striking a box, 242 en route to Brockton Station 2 for their second alarm working fire coverage at 30 East Ashland Street. They're district 3. Time of the box, 5:44.
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1: Norfolk County Control has that direct Plymouth County. Both Whitman and Stoughton have been started. Whitman to Station 2, Stoughton to Station 3.
0: 3-2, thank you.

Norfolk NHL announcing a second alarm fire in the city of Brockton. Carter's told at this time, Whitman responding to Station 2, and Stoughton responding to Station 3, number 3030 East Ashland Street, their District 3. Again, there's Norfolk NHL announcing a second alarm fire, number 30 East Ashland Street, city of Brockton, their District 3. Whitman to Station 2, and Stoughton to Station 3 at this time. Norfolk County at 546.

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0: engine 2, you're on Nelson National Bay Road. 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C5 is not responding.
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1: 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Nothing's showing. Engine 2, you're investigating. 622.

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1: In contact power company, phone number 14, one of the primary off of an isolator. A faint crackling sound, no other hazards. Again, pole 14 on Chesson, primary of the isolator, car 5 and target.
0: Receive car 5, that's an issue with the primary wire, that was pole 414.
1: Just 14, sir, 14.
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Sheriff, I just watching 92. Car 5, 21815 Palm Street at the high school for the inside investigation. 6 or 9.

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Certified dispatching A1, car 5, 24 Bogastar Brook Road. 51-year-old female, been vomiting the last 24 hours, question of dehydration.

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0: Morning, sir. Would you happen to have an ambulance available from town of Sherburne for an ALS intercept?
1: That's a negative.
0: Received, thank you.

0: perfect. 10A1. Sure, so I'm responding.
1: You're on the spot. You got Framingham ALS respondent. Ellis is unavailable.

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1: They're returning from Brockton. I can check with them.
0: Okay.
1: Stone fire to engine one. 25 northbound at the Harrison Boulevard exit for a vehicle fire.
0: Can the message.
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0: Responding 202 Willis Road.
2: You're on for 202 Willis Road.
0: Cops, please, for the fire.
2: Cops, 3.
0: Cops, 3A1, responding 202 Willis.
2: Cops, 3A1, on 202 Willis. 732.
1: Northbound at Harrison Boulevard. There's going to be a vehicle fully involved.
0: Okay. And we have Avon coming in for that too?
1: Affirmative, and Norfolk County Task Force has been assigned.
0: C5, I have that. Thank you. That's C3, I have that. Thank you.
1: 25 dispatching engine 24 northbound at Harrison Boulevard for vehicle fire at 733.
0: Driveway behind the cruiser.
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0: Engine 1 is on for Route 24 northbound. Reported car fire. Is that going to be Route 24 northbound north of Harrison, or is that northbound south of Harrison?
1: South of Harrison, you can see the Harrison Boulevard exit.
0: Received.

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on fire, stricken the box, also runs engine 1, car 1, squad 1, off at route 24 northbound for station coverage. Possible vehicle fire, route 24 northbound, engine 1, car 1, squad 1, off at route 24 northbound, 10 out 736.

0: answering.
1: We're on Harrison, going north on 24 now, and had nothing going with it.
0: We do have Massey police on scene. I guess it's the on-ramp, 24 north, right before the on-ramp.
1: Okay, so you can get a Brogdon engine to respond up, up to that.
0: Received.
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2: The vehicle fire is 24 northbound, just prior to the 81 line in Brogdon.
0: Received, sir. We'll make a notification.
3: You're on
0: Steve. Avon Car 1, that is going to be in the city of Brockton. Brockton's being notified.
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1: Greasy by Agency Avon, engine go by the southbound, so I'm sure they make another loop. Thank you.
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0: Be off at 1030 Temple Street with a legal burn. We'll be pulling a trash line. Extinguish it.
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0: 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I just switching into 92 to Leo in Berkshire for the wire down, 743.
1: Engine 1 is off. We are Route 24 northbound. This is going to be in Brockton. We have a single car. Looks like cabin is fully involved. I have a license plate when you're ready.
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0: 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Champagne tank. What's the primary wire that's been broken between poles 1 and 2 on Leo?
1: Primary wire broken between pole 1 and 2 on Leo Road.

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1: 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Door turning. 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

0: 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Jim Fanson. 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There's no active arcing. 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

0: This is WPSI 368 Survey Fighter Pilot operating on assigned carrier frequency of 482.750 megahertz by the authority of the Federal Communications Commission. Survey fire testing with Station 1. Good morning. 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
0: 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Subray 5 completing the test on Monday, August 3rd, 2026 at 8:05.

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0: 12 from 270. 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

0: 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A1's on arrival at the Brocken Hospital. 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
0: We're off St. Luke.
1: 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Fire headquarters from 270. That's a box 18321 Technology Place. It's a street box.
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0: We
2: have a D43. NA5's on.
0: Five, have you on responding?
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0: 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A3UB doing a VLS transport, Milford, Bill by Charlie.
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0: 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The 579 Concord Road, EMS. 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
0: 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Nothing heard, Norfolk County Control, testing with Plymouth County Control.
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0: Yes, ma'am, go on in. We missed the test. However, you are loud and clear at this time, and we are 0-0 for mutual aid.
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4: Hope 2,
0: loud and clear, 1 or 1. Hope 2, you're 1 or 1, Huffington.
4: 1 or 1.
0: And then 1 or 1, Neshoba Valley.
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0: Yo, 1 or 1. Milford. One and one, Natick.
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8: 15 Catherine Lane, inside investigation. We have the honor of responding 15 Catherine Lane for the investigation.
9: Car 5
5: 5, just told out the company's commercial fire alarm, 1 Meadowbrook Way, Bedrock, calls for center duct detector number 2.
7: Please, Steve, you can show me on responding.
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9: For 259 Pearl Street, 259 Pearl Street, you have a 40-year-old female, hasn't been able to eat or drink in 4 days, complaining of numbness in her legs and chest pain.
5: Recovery center for the commercial fire alarm. Timeout, 921.

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1: Latitude
0: on responding. Everybody's responding. You're going to have a hydrant. Right. East side of the parking lot, 50 feet from the FTC. And the dead end of Getchell Way.

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0: Hotspur is on for 10-1.
1: Oh, 15, Catherine.
0: On arrival. Chief, caller was from apartment number 4. She stated it possibly coming from the utility room.
1: Appreciate it.

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1: 8-1, you're on responding 259 Pearl Street. 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
5: 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Nothing showing from two sides. Engine 6 will assume Bedrock Command will be off investigating.
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0: 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I'll be clear. Remaining on the air.
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0: A2, you have that. One Meadowbrook Way, 707.
2: A1, Service Bar. 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
0: Receive, you're on. In quarters. 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
0: 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Timeout 10:08.
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0: 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Alarm sounding, Engine 3 will have command investigating.
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1: 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Ongoing issue with the Rob Cottage. 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I'll be clear with her.
0: Right, Chief Car 5. Problem the alarm panel. Alarm company's already been notified. It's gonna remain in alarm until company's clear, 1021.
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2: The rooftop unit. They do have maintenance responding. 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
4: A1 is still on fire. We're responding.
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0: 171 F Street, the South Elementary School, in front of the building for a 9-year-old feeling nauseous, may have been around tree nuts, and she's allergic. No respiratory issues or hives at this time. I'll get you an ambulance.
1: Latitude is on fire. We'll head back for the ambulance.
0: Roger that, Latitude. Thank you.
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2: I'll be clear of Lilio's on Central Street. Unable to reset that alarm. They'll be calling their alarm company.
0: Richard, unable to reset, they'll be calling their alarm company at 10:30.
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3: Going to be Gosnell's outpatient.
2: We're on the second floor. Apparently nobody knows what's going on up here, so we're going down and trying to get the area action to the second floor.
3: Received, I'm trying to get through to them now.
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1: 82, going to be out of Framingham, 6.4 on the mileage, 6.4.
0: Received 6.4 at the hospital, 1038. 5-year on the scene.

0: 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Any information?
1: We just tried a second elevator to an empty building.
2: I just spoke with the reporting party. She said that Cindy stepped out to find you guys. Second floor is all she keeps telling me.
1: Okay. 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
2: Roger that. I'll get her back on the line.

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1: Are you able to clear that call for another medical?
0: Yeah, both units can take it. 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Go ahead with the call.
1: Receive, thank you. It's going to be 74 Ethel Way, 74 Ethel Way. Got a 35-year-old female with lower back pain, unable to move on the floor.
0: 35 Ethel, was it? Or was it 35?
1: 35-year-old at 74 Ethel Way.
0: 74 Ethel. Sorry, I had that backwards. We're remote.
1: Receive, don't find dispatching engine 2. 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The EMS response at 1042.

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1: 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A1's clear, so shore returning.
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0: Yes, yeah, MI-1. Andrew 1 clear of New Union Street. So, this is homeless route to 5. Mass terminated.
1: Ruby, Vulcan Detector, home of the device. 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
1: 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Westwood Fire, Norfolk County, that's a negative at this time. 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
0: The town of Norwood, number 17 Spruce Road, for a 17-year-old female not feeling well after taking medication. Mom thinks she's confused and not feeling well.
1: Receive, that'll be 82.
0: Receive, thank you.

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1: Engine 6, has it.
0: 6 is all right.
2: A2, we're clear to the hospital, back in town. 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
1: Negative, but we'll take it, E2, for the third guy.
2: A2, we have that direct.
0: A2, we'll show you on for number 6, Old Coach Road. 11-1.
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1: We have both ambulances on the air. Did you notify either one of them?
0: Only one ambulance on the air. Standby. Over 5-2 ambulance. Rick.
2: We have it. We're at
0: thank you. Holbrook, I dispatched engine 3 ambulance 3345 units 3 for the motor vehicle collision.

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0: car. Nice is on location. We have a 2.5-story wood frame. Nothing showing from the exterior. We'll be investigating.
1: Received 19 alarm location. 2.5-story wood frame. Nothing showing. You're going to be investigating. 1110.
2: Answering.
3: 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Vital signs are all within normal limits. I'll meet you at the front door.
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0: 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That was for room 214.
1: 214, thank you.
0: Allison Fire Department, all home receivers. Responding number 5454 Carl Road, reported smoke in the basement. 54 Carl Road, smoke in the basement. Timeout, 11-11.

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1: On the air, spot 54, Carl. Smoke up, basement.
0: Sky 2, you're on the air for Carl Road, 1113.
2: Sheriff, fire from the this will be the smoke detector activation at 58 Ames Street, which is on the corner of Ames and Pond. We'll be further investigating.
3: Received activation on Ames and Pond. Continue investigating, 1113.
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0: Morning, close with Heinrich, number 4747 Call Road. You're on scene, 2.5 story, wood frame. Nothing showing from the exterior. Car one, you're gonna have command
1: 1115.
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1: Officer fires, damn traffic, sir.
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1: 1116.
0: A3 to Halston
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1: 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R2 is on 2.
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4: Answering Car 5.
5: We're in Route 42 Park for the wire down.
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0: We're going to transport to St. Louis. 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
2: Westwood, do you have an ambulance available for Norwood?
1: Stand by. That's a negative this time. Our ambulance is just returning from Boston.
3: Brockton, but we can respond if you need us to. Yes, I have him this way. Rissy, Pantry is not responding.
2: Pantry, have you responded? NC2.
3: Go for NC2.
2: Cap, you still want me to keep mutual aid cover? You want to go with your ambulance?
3: That's what you have.
2: All I have is a car versus pedestrian. 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
3: Yeah, do you have a mutual aid ambulance ready to go?
2: I'm trying to get a count for you. Westwood's unavailable.
3: Just keep our A3 coming.
2: Fire. Engine 6.
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2: Norfolk County's on.
1: 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We can start on that way to Norwood. What's the address?
2: Westwood. That's going to be 99 Jefferson Drive for a party hit by a motor vehicle.
1: 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That'll be our ambulance 1 coming from
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2: 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You can cancel your ambulance. 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

0: 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Santero on scene.
1: Command, also fire. Also fire engine command.
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1: Ambulance 5 answering.
0: A5, which direction are you coming from?
1: We're coming from Needham.
0: You come in from the Boston Street end to Jefferson Drive, probably the easiest. As you pull in, take a right onto the circle.
1: Ready to see you.

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1: Okay, it's poll number 11. 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
0: Richie, thank you.
2: A1 Squad 1 on the scene. Sorry, A1's back in.
3: Woman A1 back in court, it's 11:30.

0: 人家对夜猫子了。
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0: Yeah, I'm just committed with the trans squad. 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
2: scene. Received. Ambulance is committed with trans squad.

0: off at 70 West High Street for EMS. State on fire, strike in the box. Station coverage, engine 3A1 off at 70 West High Street for EMS. Timeout, 11:32.
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1: 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Allison unit, run 117B.

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1: 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All apparatus are clear.
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1: Ken 5 Palm Dispatching Engine 383, number 4, Washington Street, unit number 9 for the EMS. 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
3: 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A1 has it.
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4: And A3. Can I have you go to 82 Monroe Street? Got a VNA on scene. 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
5: A3 has it.
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5: 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We'll let you know.
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1: 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You can show it zero.
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0: We have another EMS, 585 Chestnut, 2314, visiting nurse on scene. Party's not answering the door, and she's deaf.
1: Okay, Richie, start a new first call, please. We're going to be remaining here.

0: Strangler box for multiple calls. That's engine 4 and A1, 115 Adams for EMS. That'll be A2 responding, 585 Chestnut, 2314 for EMS. Box start multiple calls, 150.
1: I'll show myself on scene 1158.
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0: A2, 75 is on for A2.
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2: Adam Street Command, transfer to A1, we're responding to 585 Chestnut.
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0: Adam Frazier's on.

0: engine 2, Freedom Fire. 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
1: 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Enter 6 back, of course.
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0: Second quarter, 1208.
1: 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NC2, callback is filled.

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0: Engine board, you can return. 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Roger that. Engine board is clear, returning. A1 from 292.
2: A1 and 292, we're going to be transporting Charlie. We'll with Delta here for resources.
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0: LA EMS 707 Bedford Apartment 14. Manager on scene. Female party in and out of seizures. Now alert.
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0: Receive.
1: 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Headquarters has that.
0: 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Medic 2, you're unreadable.

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1: Clear here on Chestnut Street. 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
2: 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Command to the Rockland ambulance.
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0: And Ledgewood Drive for the motor vehicle crash. Time out. 1251. For the PD, that's going to be a single car motor vehicle crash in Whipple.
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0: Needham
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0: And 85 clear of Boston, heading to Needham for med exchange.
1: These are off scene, 6 Adams.
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1: 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Flight delay.

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2: I don't know yet.
0: McDonald's, Union at Route 1, 1600 Boston Providence Highway for motor vehicle crash.
1: That'll be A2.
0: Received A2.
3: Thanks, you have a Walpole ambulance responding. It's going to be on the Route 1 northbound right in front of McDonald's by Union Street.
4: 6 has that. We're responding now.

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0: Engine 6 will be standing by. Ambulance 2 is still evaluating one patient.
1: Engine 6, you're going to be standing by. You 2 is evaluating one patient. 1304.
2: Someone once in her house got hit by lightning at the bulkhead. Smoke, but it has dissipated at this time.
3: Let's go with the box 7 on it.
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Fire to all responding apparatus. Box 7 has been struck to the 232nd Street. Norfolk County Channel 2 has been assigned. Again, Norfolk County Channel 2 has been assigned to 2302nd Street. The Box 7 at 1306. Don't fight the C5. I got a call from the police for an eval on a 3-year-old at 61 Moreau Street. I'm sending a Canton ambulance to that location.

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1: Again, Fire Department dispatching 8-3, mutual in the town of Stoughton, number 6161 Moreau Street, EMS. Time out, 1309. Hey, just be advised that this time you're going to be going solo, sir.
4: Can the message.
1: Stoughton PD is on scene.
3: Initial report is a lightning strike. You get an odor of smoke in the back bedroom. You'll be investigating. No fires this time at 1309.

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0: 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Are you making your way to the basement? We're in the basement at this time. We got nothing showing. 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Nothing on the camera either. Okay, come to the east side of the house, to the bulkhead. I have the area that it was struck. If you can just open up the bulkhead for me.

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0: On the driver train.
1: Received on the driver train.
0: Ambulance 3 is off with Stone PD.
2: Hey, 3, you're on scene. 13, 14, Stone.

0: is Fogel Northwest. 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We're a two-car NDA. 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Walpole is obtaining two refusals at this time. 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
1: Routine.
2: I tripped. 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
1: Fire over the district. Back for a fire danger. 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
2: Over 12 months back.
1: Year-old female, anaphylactic allergic. Herbert Road for a 30-year-old female, allergic reaction.

0: 7 from 22 Washington Street. Welding details complete for the day.
1: Washington Street welding detail completed for the day, 1321. A2 off at the Milton, 1321.
2: On the ground. Apparatus is clear. Man is terminated.
3: Received no damage to the residence, just to the ground for the lightning strike. Apparatus going to be clear to course at 1321, releasing channel 2.

0: turn.
1: Kansas 6, all hazards removed. 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
0: Please have him removed and retarded.
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3: They are on location, sir.

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1: Jones 1's answer.
0: With ambulance 146 Adams Street, the medical pendant activation, no answer on the callback.
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0: In the area of 100 Prospect Street, report of a wire down.
1: 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The area 100 Prospect. 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
0: Located to Wise, police are removing it from the street.
1: Received Wise, been located, police are removing them from the street 1335.

0: Lights are front.
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2: Receive pole number 12.
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0: Carolina, Guthrie. 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

0: Mike Alfrey.
1: On the phone is on for Calgary.
0: Joe Calfrey, 242 Clear of Acorn Road. A1's talking to the patient refusal. Calfrey's your man, Leanne.
1: What fire is that? Calfrey, 242 Clear. Calfrey's going to be raining on the air. A1's document, patient refusal. 1410.

fire dispatching medic 1, 206 Mill Road, exam room 1, second floor, the AMS response 1413.

0: climb the ladder one.
1: Answer.
0: Got three. I got a phone call from an alarm company reporting a CO alarm at 68 Longfellow. But while we were on the phone, they got a phone call from the homeowner reporting that she was just testing the alarm. There was no problem there. Do you require a response?
1: Negative. No response required.
0: Very safe, Patrick.

0: 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San Haven Fire, get some medical.
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0: On scene, call to the second floor. Exam room number one. 1418.

Angel 4, you're on the end of service, 1430.

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1: Go ahead, Stella.
0: Maynard, do you have an ambulance available?
1: Yes, we do. Address and nature.
0: It's going to be 44 Deerfield Lane, 44 Deerfield Lane for an 18-year-old female. Right now seems to be under the influence and is very hostile and aggressive to others in the household.
2: Stay able to fire. 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Transport the ambulance. 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
1: Five NC 206, the location number 350 Wannock Street. On the inside investigation, smoke detector sounded, no smoke, no fire.
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0: Rockland 8 to 12, fire alarm. Alarm's
2: off, 12. Fire alarm, that was an accidental activation of the smoke detector in the hallway. Panel's been reset and holding. I have the contact info for the landlord. I'm going to be reaching out when I get back to the station.
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4: 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Brandon, fire alarm to Norfolk County Control requesting a fire ground for 5 Clark Circle on the reported kitchen fire.
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0: Can you repeat that message? Heavy fire is not down. Taking my attention. Received. You report heavy fire. Knockdown, check the brake sensor.
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0: 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Avon Tower responding to town of Randolph, mutual aid for the structure fire. 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
3: Norfolk County Control is on for Braintree.
1: Yes, sir. 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
3: 100. Norfolk County to Braintree. 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
2: Raise off the stove.
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0: The address is going to be 22 Johnston Way, to Johnston Way for Section 12.
2: Johnston Way.
0: That's affirmative. It's an apartment complex. You're going to be headed to the office. 22 Johnston Way for the Section 12.
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0: 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He is at his base now, awaiting your arrival. Breezy.
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0: starting the box on multiple calls at A1 and South Shore. That'll be Engine 4, Tower 1 responding in the Yale House, 1235 Bedford Street for the commercial fire alarm. Marksman struck at 1547.
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4: 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I'm getting Wayland started, and I've already started engine 2. 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

0: says cop three up for school should be needed. Scratch 2.2 on this.
1: Racing, cop three only. 114 School Street, 1602.

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1: Oh, my friend.
0: All companies are clear. You can release mutual aid coverage. You can release the fire ground. Command terminated.
1: All companies will be clear. Releasing mutual aid. Releasing the fire ground. Command is terminated at 1603.

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0: Also releasing all mutual aid.
1: Mercy, releasing the channel and mutual aid.

0: Godfrey. 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Godfrey, I'm receiving two additional calls right now. I got a motor vehicle crash. Legacy Auto Repair, 288 Essex Street, and I have a medical Salt Street arraigner at the tracks.
1: Okay, received. Why don't you start 81 to South Ave at the tracks.
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0: 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At Essex Street, Awaka code to South End.
1: Receive, sir. Just told the company's out.
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1: Meet the PD. 6008.
2: 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Car 375.
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0: 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Panel is showing trouble only right now. We're investigating.
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2: You go by PD and see if they're ever responding to this NVA on Essex Street.
0: For two, sir. Stand by.
2: Probably only need one cruiser.
3: Alright, dude, they're heading that way from South Ave.
4: Ambulance 1 will be committed with the transport to 1612.
0: From Rainer.
2: Okay, thanks.

0: pounds, right above some local call. Engine 4 at 1209 Bedford. It'll be engine 3 and 81 responding. 287 Brockton FEMS. Box truck, multiple call, 1612.
1: A1 has that direct.
0: A1, you have it?
2: Tower 1.
3: We've been cleared by Randolph and Kennedy, one.
2: Proceed Tower 1, clear by Randolph, returning 1612.
4: Just be advised, we have a note here for that address that PD is to respond before you guys on all calls. Do you want us to start them?
5: So that ambulance is getting refusal.
1: We've been engine 242 on arrival. Country, you can hold off until that. We'll be all set here.
0: Abbott FM, answering command.
6: This is trouble alarm that is just cleared. It's going to be cleared returning. Command terminated.
0: Received. Trouble alarm is reset. You're returning 1614.
6: Engine 3, do you need our assistance?
1: We'll be on set. You guys can return.
6: Roger that.

0: 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Austin Fire, dispatching 83, 8 Morton Street for lift assist. Timeout, 16:15.
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1: Kyle, I'm Rockland Engine 12, second quarters.
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1: A391 on the way, 8th Street, 1617.
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2: Wayland is preparing an ALS transport. ALS transport, Emerson.
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0: South Africa Command, Whitford pilot. A1 transporting 1, Brockton Hospital. Engine 242 will be clear, command terminated.
1: You're going to be clear, command terminated. 1620.
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Holbrook Fire dispatching engine 1, 143 South Franklin Street for Master Box 3521 at 1623. Engine 1, be advised, is coming in as first floor left exit pull station from the alarm company.

0: add that you can show me that scene. Two-story apartment. Nothing showing on three sides. 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
1: Anyone on arrival, two-story apartment building. Nothing showing from three sides. Be investigating in 1624.

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Strike of the Box. I'm on vocals. A1 transporting the South Shore. It'll be Engine 4, Engine 3, and A2 responding. A3 Iron Street, Apartment 1, 3 minutes. 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
2: 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Apparatus will be cleared to course at 1631.
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1: Champagne,
0: say. SA2 is going to be committed with 1. We'll be transporting shortly.
1: Suggested 2, committed with 1, transporting shortly. 1648.

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0: 5, I have you on. I'm also now getting a call, 610 Pleasant Street, for a, it sounds like a stove gas leak. And they have a strong odor of gas in the house.
1: Okay, you can start station 2, engine 6, and I'll divert to that Pleasant Street call. What was the number again?
0: 610-610.
1: Okay, if you want to give that Century Drive, you have a callback number, just let them know that we're going to be on a little bit of a delay.
0: Yeah, absolutely. Yeah, 610 Pleasant Street, sounds like the stove is hissing. They're evacuating the building, there's a bunch of people in the house. I'll start at 6.
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1: 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Engine 6 is responding.
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1: You stay by. I'm on for Steve.
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0: officer returning. 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Good evening.
1: Over 5 pounds suspension, engine 3, ambulance 1, 3 Jones Ave, unit 30, EMS, from North Franklin, first on the left, here in the village.

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1: Car 5.
0: Yeah, keep shot the gas company. We have a broken gas line in the kitchen. 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
1: you. Okay, stand by.
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0: Could you possibly make a phone call to the gas inspector, see if he's available?
1: Yep, I'll give them a call. Just be advised, I'm on the phone with the gas company right now. I'll get you an ETA. I'll call the gas inspector afterwards. A2 is going to Brightview for a fall solo.
0: Okay, when you get a moment, you can put a box on for coverage.
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Fire Department, striking a box for coverage. One standing call at 34th Century Drive for an inside investigation. Smoke and fire, no smoke or fire reported. Ambulance 2 is going to the Brightview Solo, room 1316 from Fall Engine 6 and C5 off at 610 Pleasant Street with a gas leak. And Engine 3 and A3 at the Cornerstone at 175 Revere, 223 for respiratory. Again, Canton Fire Department striking a box, one stacked call, 34th Century Drive. Brightview again, 125 Turnpike Street for ambulance, 2610 Pleasant Street for engine 6 and C5, engine 3 and A3 at 175 Revere Street, time of the box, 1704. C5, where are you calling?

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2: Fire to T5. For Jim, the gas inspector, about 30 minutes. I did not get an ETA from Eversource. The box has been put up.

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Edge of 3 is clear. Edge of 3, can you take 34 Century Drive? It's been holding for a second. Alarms were sounding intermittently. No smoke, no fire. Edge of 3 has 34 Century.

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1: Yeah, you cleared the hospital and returning 7622.
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0: Can they start to 180 Main Street, New Pond Village, room B, Bravo 309, a 74-year-old male, leg wound, possible sepsis?
1: Received. You'll have Norwood, ambulance 5.
0: Received, Norwood, NA 5. 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
1: Received.

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You have command. 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
2: I'm A2's off at the NC South.
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2: Thank you.

0: Carr, 38 Candlewick.
1: Women Fire Department dispatching Carr 3242246 to 37 Candlewick Lane, 37 Candlewick Lane, Plymouth Street to Candlewick Lane, 4th house on the right side. Caller is reporting that a large tree came down, struck the gas line. She can hear it, quote, violently hissing, and there's a strong odor now outside in the area. I'm on the phone with a gas company right now. I'll get you an ETA. Women's Fire Department recalling groups, striking a box for coverage. Fire 3242 and 246 at 37 Candlewick Lane for reported gas leak struck by a tree. Again, striking a box for coverage. Car 3242246 reported gas leak struck a tree. Time of the box is 1749.
0: Fire alarm hydrant location.
1: Okay. 38 Candlewick Lane and 73 respectively.

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0: 1 hour or less for an ETA. He says it's the best we can do right now. He'll call me back with an updated one.
1: Yeah, he might be buying a new house if he's in a hurry.
0: I understand. Do you want anybody else there? At all, police are out as well.
1: Oh, we're good for now. I just need to ask you.
0: Okay, yeah, they're on the way, hour or less. I'll call them again in 5 minutes.
2: Captain,

0: for the fact I want you to show me off of Candlewick.
1: Star 1, I have you on 37 Candlewick Lane. Apparatus are out there. Police are out and the gas company is hopefully less than an hour away. The report from command was that a tree struck the gas line on the house and sheared it off.
0: We have that.
2: Miracle, I wasn't fast.
1: Go ahead, sir.
2: We've managed to shut this place down, believe it or not.
1: Oh, very good. 1757, we'll have them.
2: Got one from Godfrey.
0: Got one.
2: We have this pretty much handled now.

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0: Women Fire to Command. We just called Eversource back. There's somebody on the way that he doesn't know how long he's going to be, though.
1: Yeah, very good. No need to rush now.
0: All right.

0: A3 can fire back in town and in service.
1: A3 back in town and service, proceed.
2: I'll give you the building number in a second. A3 started back building, nothing showing, we're investigating.
3: Received, you're going off investigating. You'll update with the number.
2: Okay, number 9, 9 Buckley Road.
3: Roger. C5 ladder, did you copy?
4: I have it, C5's on scene. Sir, you said you also had alarms at 12 and something else about 9?
3: From the alarm company, they gave it to me as number 12 and monitoring at number 9. So I don't know if 9 was the clubhouse.
4: Negative 9 is the unit. We'll be investigating.
3: Roger.
2: Number 12 to clubhouse.
3: Okay, so it's basically set up backwards. Okay.
5: Latitude's going out.
6: A2, 8 Adley Drive for the EMS response. Box struck for multiple calls. A81 at South Shore. 1809.
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2: 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Engine 3 is back in quarters.
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0: 37 Candlewick. Gas is shut down. House has been needed for zero readings. National Grid's not seeing where it's turning. Command terminated.
1: Gas has been shut down. National Grid has the scene. Metered the building, zero readings. Company's clear, returning at 1817.

0: Skyline Rock, what company is this for?
1: Parkland Fire dispatching at 1283 D'Angelo's in the parking lot, 144 Market Street for the MDA, 1821. It's a 12. Caller was a passerby, did not stop. Just stated that he saw 2 to 3 scooters crash into each other, one juvenile male on the ground.
0: Yeah, it's a 12 or 2.

0: they're going to pay a fine and shut down.
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0: Roger. Is everybody going, or just you guys?
1: I think it's just us and Engine 1.
0: Roger.

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0: 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Do you want them to test it?
1: They were going to be wrapping up work at that location and sending a test through.
0: Appreciate it, Bob. I'll send a test. Thank you.
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1: We're committed.
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0: 3 a Bonfire. 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

0: 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The two-story wood frame residential will be investigating.
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0: Engine 2 Craven Fire. Craven Fire, answer on Engine 2. You can cancel a mutual aid ambulance. The homeowner pushed her button because she was unable to answer the door and let her home health aid in. We've made contact with the woman. There's no issues at this location. Engine 2 spray returning.
1: They have a fire, we see. They have a fire to push up rescue.
0: Cushion rest, one answering, Craven Fire.
1: You may cancel. We're all set. Thank you, sir.
0: Received. Thank you. Returning to our town.
1: 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Thanks. 1854.
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0: 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Cushman Rescue 1 is on the air, back responding to your town, 396 Main.
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0: give you a heads up. I'm going to send engine 3 out to 60 Waterfall Drive. A is an alpha for a alarm sounding. No smoke, no fire. Only sounding in the apartment.
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1: 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Engine 2 is clear, sir.
3: 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That's

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0: 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The ambulance 3 is on the arrival of the BMC South 2.8.
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0: 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What's the apartment at 51 Hannah?
1: He's advising it's going to be in the rear. It's going to be in the rear of 51 Hannah.
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1: The Kool Aid Joe's 20 Monroe Drive for the AMS response. There is 1955.

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